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0: We are having bad communication.
1: Are you sure you're still en route? What, where?
0: I was trying to locate on a hospital, they won't let me do that. I'm just gonna go ahead and play.
1: Can you repeat that, sir? Did you transport to the hospital?
0: Yes, we transport to the hospital, and we are on our way back to the station.
1: Rescue 50, what was this, what hospital did you transport to?
0: Baylor Stock West in 7.
1: Did you let Channel 2 know that way we could have got you en route?
0: No, I couldn't.
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0: 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We've talked to him. 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We're going to clear up.
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Key over is 6 minutes out. 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
0: 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Can you give us that pile of Engine 49, please?
1: Engine 49, get Redbird. 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
0: 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Can we take that run from Rescue 41?
2: 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We're almost on scene, but we appreciate it.
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Structure fire reported 11601 Aldea Road, Apartment 130, Cross Street, Spring Tree and Forest Lane, Box 570104. 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
1: 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We're clear. We could take that call from Rescue 1 at 1122 Jackson Street.

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1: Engine 11, y'all getting called back. 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
2: Engine 30, go.
1: Engine 30, last up there, guys. Looks like it's going to be a Farmers Branch. I'm going to clear up.
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Would you mind showing me clear if my NBC is not allowed me to clear myself?

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0: 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We got you clear, and Rescue 22 is assigned now. Appreciate you guys.
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1: 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If we can beat engine 8, just for far found at Lovers, we'll take it.
0: 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Hey, can disregard into 37, Central Northbound at Lovers.

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1: 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That's going to be apartment 606, and that's at the Ventana.

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0: All we found is a stranded motorist going to get gas on the Henderson on-ramp. If that's all this is, y'all can clear. I didn't see anything else.
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0: 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Sorry about the confusion.
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0: Engine 37 is going to be clear. We can take that run off of truck 37 at the Ventana, 8301 Harbor Central.
1: 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Truck 37, you can disregard engine 37, 8301 North Central, apartment 525.
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1: We just cleared up from our wreck. We can take that run at East Charlotte Thornton, freeway westbound at Ferguson from engine 32.
2: Bridget. Engine 32, you can disregard. Engine 19, East Charlotte westbound at Ferguson.
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0: We just cleared up from our run on the highway. I see Rescue 19 and Truck 19 are going to 8200 East Darrell Thornton Freeway. Is that off on the highway or off at a gas station?

0: Prince 19, DPD gave us this information, and they themselves put it in, it's on the freeway.
1: Received, we can take that truck off, the run off the truck with Rescue 19.
0: Received. 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
0: Everything.
1: Engine 19. It looks like they're en route now, so it looks like DPD just needs a rescue. We're gonna go ahead and clear.
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Rescue 19. Go ahead, Rescue 19. This run looks to be down the street from 32s. Will you reconfigure, see if they're closer?

66 Rescue 19. Go ahead. Rescue 19, still show you a little closer since y'all been in route still long, otherwise we will swap you. Continue on, please.

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0: Is PD requesting an ambulance back out to the 8201 East Arthur Thornton Service Road?

0: 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Rescue 19.
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0: Please rescue, right?

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0: 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Hey, update the address to eastbound R. Gordon and Francis.
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Structure reported 3550 Southwest Moreland Apartment 418. 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
0: 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Can you give us that runoff, Engine 56?
1: Y'all may disregard engine 22, motor vehicle 12, 879, Central, southbound.

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0: 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We can take that runoff. Engine 56.
1: 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Engine 22, 13, 185, Central, southbound.

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We are leaving Parkland. I believe we are way closer to 2675 Brenner than Rescue 18.

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0: Engine 57 is going to be clear. We can get that run off the truck. 9,009 white rack trail.
2: 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Truck's pulling in now. We got it.
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0: 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Could you update this to signal 27, have PD assigned? 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

0: 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We just got waved out.
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0: 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Rescue 41. Is this correct address 9659 Forest?

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0: After no ETA, they have a call and they're on. Supervisor's been notified. 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
2: 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Did something change?
1: 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Stand by. 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
0: Disregard. I see we got added to our run finally at 3728 Conway. Mid 3 can disregard.
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0: H46. 6. 8 DPD established run. We got east and westbound traffic to Camp Wisdom shut down at East 25 Flat 30.
1: 46, what was that last part of answer 25?
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1: 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Was it Med 6? 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
3: Rescue 40, we're clear off that last one. We beat Rescue 46. No, never mind. I got there.
1: We can probably take that run from engine 46, depending on how close they are. We're probably 3 minutes out.
0: And y'all beat truck 40.
4: That's property. We got it. Appreciate it.
0: 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Set the guy.

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1: That's us.

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0: 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Yes, sir. We're clear from our last call. Can we beat Rescue 38 to this call?
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0: 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Rescue 37, you have a chest pain, 6706, East Ridge.
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0: 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You have a apartment number for this route?
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0: Battalion 2, 660.
1: Battalion 2?
0: Battalion 2, is going to be clear from our fill in at 20s. I just supposed to clear back on the air. Thank you.
2: Battalion 2, that's clear, you fill in.
3: Number 9.
1: Truck 59.
0: Battalion 2, receive. 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
3: Truck 59, will you add a rescue to this incident for medical emergency?
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1: Engine 33, looks like that call was merged and duplicated. Truck 33's got it, and they're already on location.
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0: 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Rescue 47 is clear. We can take that run from Rescue 11.
1: Rescue 11 in Pittsburgh.
0: I have a red bar. Can you give me a route?
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1: What up, Eddie? Hey, what did DPD need us back out here for?
0: Not sure. Engine 8, we can give him a call.
1: Bruce, we're out.
0: CCC Engine 8, per comment number 20, it looks like they found an injured person.
1: Well, go ahead and sign an ambulance for me. 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
1: 59.
0: Are there any DP assigned to this incident?

0: Risky 59, this is sent over in the DP side. 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
1: Rescue 59, can you send them to us? The patient is requesting them.
0: Hey, if you can be notified, I'll tell them to tell you that somebody wants to see them, but they are notified. They just haven't been attacked yet.
1: Received. And the animal or the dog that bit the person is still loose.
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0: 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Is that rescue 78 that wanted to call on Simpson Street?
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1: 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Engine 45, go ahead.
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0: truck 17 eastbound RLC in Ferguson, Greenville, Belmont.
1: Truck 19. Truck 19, clear from training. We'll take that run off truck 17 that going eastbound in Ferguson.
2: Seven, you may disregard.

0: 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Three.
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0: Three, DPD will be necessary.

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0: 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Take that runoff of Rescue 11.
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0: 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Appreciate it.

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0: 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NBC.
1: 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Yeah. You got rescue 45 signed.
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0: 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You may disregard. 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
1: 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Rescue 53, go.
0: Rescue 3, we're clear from our last run. We can take that run up for Rescue 55 with Engine 31. We're right down the street.
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0: 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I think we could beat Rescue 56 or Rescue 41 to their call.
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Where is it?

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1: That's affirmative. We're on it.
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0: Looking at the comments, this is going to be a double bump with engine 44, rescue 19. We're going to disregard.
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0: 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Or on 70 into 56.
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0: Go ahead, 6.
1: 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We'll take that service call off engine 4.

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1: Engine 57, go ahead.
0: We're clear, we're just heading off the track. LBJ approach to eastbound Abrams. We got to the back double doors.
2: This is Rescue 42, and yes, the back double doors.
0: Three. 7 to 660, the advisory speed monitor. Almost invisible. We're trying to get that run off of truck 57, LBJ 787, and ends.
1: 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Truck 57, you're clear.

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0: Could y'all check the address, residence states he didn't call?

0: 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This is all the information we're going to have. If you don't see anything and he's saying he didn't call, y'all go ahead and clear up.
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0: 2002 Hampton.
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1: That's a negative. 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
1: Roger, 130 and 43 going to 10,152 Wildwood at Lake Collins. Town Center, is that going to be fine?
0: It's going to be related. We just need, we just don't have a life tag to confirm the time of death.
1: Received, so disregard the ending.
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0: We just cleared up. We can take that run off of Rescue 6.

0: 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Rescue 24 showed up and they were on the same patient as we had.
1: Engine 24.

now, engine 16, engine 50, engine 36, truck 50, truck 56, battalion 9, battalion 1, engine 33, RIT, church of fire reported, 5880 Bernal Drive, apartment 1006, UE Block 16, D-Lock 55, we're going to have Command 5, TAC 6,